first person shooter mode. 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To them niggas that say they don't office, you better be talking about working in cubicles. Yeah, them boys had that lot, but I knew the code. A lot of niggas debating my numero. Not the three, not the two, I'm the UNO. Yeah.

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Or better yet, go to Times Square, take a picture of me with a Kodak. 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
0: 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Y'all just chill here for a
2: minute. No, I'm not.
1: That place is creepy.
0: Look, I'll be back. That's me.

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Manners, morals, trust, integrity, lives, families, countries. Don't destroy your life. 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
1: You are listening to Eurosport with Spectrum Radio. For those who follow me on social media or anywhere else, you may have noticed I have started a tour of a new project, which is called Trip to Galaxy, and it focuses on the hypnotic side of techno. And the official kickoff was in Argentina. I played Rosario and Cordoba, and after that Los Angeles, and this weekend Chile and Buenos Aires. And to give you an idea what Trip to Galaxy is all about, today I'll be playing the first hour of my set recorded in Cordoba.
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1: at La Estación.

0: The end of the earth is upon us. Pretty soon, it'll all turn to dust.
1: So get up! Forget the past.
0: Go outside and have a blast. The end of the earth is upon us. Pretty soon, it'll all turn to dust. Go 1,000 miles in a jet airplane.
1: Go out of your mind, go insane!
0: To a place that you've never been before. Eat ice cream on the lick floor. Because the end of the earth is upon us.

I hope you've been enjoying my Trip to Galaxy debut here in Cordoba, Argentina, at La Estación, a club I've been playing many times before. Check out the entire set on my YouTube page. It's about 3 hours long and definitely worth a try. I hope to see you at one of my other Trip to Galaxy sets. Could be anywhere in the world, really. And next week, I hope to see you back here at Spectrum Radio. Thank you for listening and see you then. Bye-bye.